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I heard you moved to Austin, got an apartment and settled down. And every once in a while, I start texting, write a paragraph, but then I delete the message. Think about you like a pastime, I could cry you a river, get you baptized. 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They say that things fall apart, we were gonna move to Brooklyn.

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It's hard to say that I'd rather stay awake when I'm asleep, because my dreams

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And you might know how to be with fire.

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But I don't know about that. There's many times that we've loved and we've shared love and made love. It doesn't seem to me like it's enough.